0: Gevoel voor de regio, hart voor muziek. Zuidrand.
1: Hey fellas, I'm talking to you, you and you too. 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

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In that fateful night, I thought to myself, I'll do everything I can, save up every dime, and one day I'll return.

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1: Mike Van Bruges, presenting over 40 years of beats and dreams.
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1: Mike Van Bruges. 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